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14: Quick question for the boy dads out there. Do you know what your son sees when he opens his phone? There's a good chance it includes a world now known as the manosphere. A recent survey by Common Sense Media found 73% of teen boys regularly come across this kind of masculinity-focused content that sometimes paints men as victims and women as the enemy. Now here's what struck me. Boys rarely look for it. They may be searching for workout tips or skincare, and the algorithm serves up the rest. Child psychotherapist Katie Hurley spent 6 months studying these spaces for her new book called Breaking the Boy Code. What she found underneath all that bravado was insecurity. Boys searching for belonging, purpose, mattering. The best thing you can do as a parent is then making time to listen without rushing to fix anything. I'm Dr. Sanjay Gupta, helping you live a better life.
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1: 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You hit a ball in the gap, run. 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
7: 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But a new report from the Environmental Working Group found more than 62 million Americans, roughly one in five of us, may be exposed to potentially dangerous levels of a contaminant called nitrates. 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
1: Good morning, I'm Jasmine Williams at WSFA 12 News. Here's what's happening this Thursday. Police made an arrest in a double murder that happened Monday in Montgomery. According to police, 20-year-old Taurus Giles was taken into custody. He's now facing several capital murder charges and is being held in the Montgomery County Jail. Two women died in that shooting at Gibbs Village, 25-year-old Andrea Willis and 19-year-old Naylon Reed. Police and deputies nationwide and in our area are keeping a close eye on a disturbing social media trend. It involves an AI-generated image of the Cat in the Hat, along with vague threats aimed mostly at local schools. The sheriffs in Chilton and Elmore County are reminding young people especially that making these threats, even if it's a prank, come with some strict penalties. And parents, now is the time to start looking into fall sports. Registration is now officially open for Montgomery's Fall Youth Flag Football League. I'm Jasmine Williams with your headlines.
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0: Thank you for listening to The Morning Show on Mix 1033. Hey, good Thursday. I am Paul April. Ready to go.
1: Ready to go.
0: Well, no, I'm too excited for you this morning. You got to amp it up a little
1: ready
0: bit.
1: Ready to go.
0: All right. I'll give you a hand clap for that. Good job. Good job. I've had a lot of coffee this morning, so we'll just keep going. All right.
1: I'm still on my water.
0: Okay. Let me tell you this. Black Jacket Symphony tickets still out the door at about 7:20 this morning. They're redoing Thriller and a lot of great songs on that album. We are learning. Of course, we already knew that, but just we're reminded of it. Mm-hmm. But it's coming to the Impact in January, so your chance to win tickets is coming with the keyword. We'll be talking with the YMCA of Greater Montgomery this morning about Grill Music and Groove Festival. It's happening September 19th, and there's going to be a grill there. There's going to be some music there, and there's going to be some groove there.
1: You can dance.
0: Is that what the groove is?
1: You can dancing? Show your moves.
0: Well, I will be there, but I will not show my moves. I dance like Elaine, a full body dry heave. That's what I dance like. But let me tell you this real quick. There's a man in Houston who recently says that a DoorDash driver showed up without any attire at all.
2: Oh, God.
0: While delivering food to his home. Mm. Number one, that's gross.
1: Not sanitary.
0: And I'm sure it's against the DoorDash driver policy. Mm-hmm. And number two, if that happened to you, would you still eat the food that was delivered?
1: No.

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I am Paul, and April is here. April, there's a post that's going viral online where someone says, it's kind of dumb that months are different lengths. Let's say 365 days should be divided into five equal months of 73 days each. So you would have February, April, August, Soctober, and December. So my birthday would be in Soctober, yours would be in August, and it would be a December to remember.

0: If you use this word on a daily basis, you're smarter than I am. Recalcitrant.
1: Never heard that word.
0: You've never heard that word?
1: I don't think I have.
0: You want to guess what it means? Recalcitrant.
1: Recalcitrant. I have no idea. Recalcitrant. Makes me feel like you're going to take something back.
0: Okay. Oh, that's very good. Okay. You're very close with that. Very close. It's an adjective. It describes a person, animal, or thing that stubbornly resists authority.
1: My dog.
0: Yeah.
1: Okay.
0: Yeah.
1: He is very recalcitrant.
0: Resist that management control. Like some children who refuse to follow the rules or do housework, like your dog, yes. Or maybe like an unruly horse that bucks and refuses to be ridden, or like an employee who ignores the management directives and undermines policy. Stop pointing your finger at me. But for me, you know, I know this happens to people. Some people are like that. Describes a lot of people in different situations. But I'm always wanting to find the reason. Because there's always a reason.
1: Yes.
0: Why you're you may be recalcitrant.
1: I have a reason for my dog. It's her. She's in her teenage stage.
0: Oh, is that what they
1: say? Yeah, that's what they say.
0: Okay.
1: It's time for her to get fixed. And she's getting a little rambunctious.
0: Oh, she's rambunctious. Uh-huh. Yeah, there's always a reason.
1: Exactly.
0: So I think if you can, you kind of dive in and find out someone's reason, maybe you can help them be better. Which leads us to our sentence.
1: Or not punch them in the face. Go ahead.
0: Yeah. Here's our sentence example. Paul thought he could change the recalcitrant person into a more compassionate listener, but he quickly learned that sometimes a bucking horse just has to get all the kicks out before he calms down.

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5: 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From Montgomery Skywatch Traffic, this is Major Delay.
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11: It's hot, it's humid, but at the very least, we'll start to see some showers and thunderstorms turn a few locations a little bit cooler as we look ahead to Labor Day weekend. Partly cloudy skies, only a few stray showers and storms later this afternoon. High around 97, heat indices back up into the triple digits, mostly clear 74 overnight tonight. Friday features our best chance for scattered showers and storms. We could see additional pop-up downpours through Labor Day weekend. That's your WSFA First Alert Forecast. I'm meteorologist Zach Webster on today's hits and yesterday's favorites. 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

0: Thank you for listening to The Morning Show on Mix 103.3. I am Paul with April. Dancing with the Stars, they have released their upcoming competing dancers for the new season. We'll talk about it.
1: And now, showbiz highlights.
0: But first, the Barbie sequel, still up in the air.
2: Okay.
0: Not quite sure it's going to happen. Margot Robbie is, she's wanting more money.
2: Oh.
0: As well as Ryan Gosling and the director, Greta Gerwig. They want more money. Robbie made about $50 million from the first one.
2: Wow.
0: So she wants a little bit more, because it made like a billion.
2: I was fixing to say, it's not like it wasn't profitable.
0: Right, it was very profitable. Mm-hmm. But the sequel talks have been stalled because Warner Brothers, they've been giving out six offers. You want this, you want this, you want this, all denied. But they have 4 months to begin production before the rights revert back to Mattel. So they're probably desperate to get this in where they can make more money. So we'll see what happens. Lionel Richie is back home in L.A. after doing a three-day hospitalization, I think in St. Louis. Mm-hmm. He checked himself into a hospital. But TMZ previously reported that he underwent cardiac tests in the ICU.
2: Wow.
0: But he's doing okay. He's 77 years old, but he's still at it. He's been on the Sing a Song All Night Long tour with Earth, Wind, and Fire, which I'm sure is amazing.
2: I was say, that sounds good.
0: They still have a show scheduled for September 26th, and he's still on, so hopefully, just get him a chair.
2: Yes.
0: Just let him sit.
2: It's okay. We don't care.
0: Let him sit down.
2: Yeah.
0: Let him sit down. He's fine. Well, it's a who's who of, who's that? The cast of Dancing with the Stars announced yesterday. And it's a cavalcade of, I've never heard of them before.
2: I'm glad I'm not the only one. Seriously.
0: Dancing with the Stars? Mm-hmm. Are you sure? But here are some of the people that you may know. Julia Stiles.
2: Yes, know her.
0: She was in a movie about dancing.
2: Okay. And 10 Things I Hate About You.
0: Jenna Dewan.
2: Yes. What's his name's ex-wife?
0: She's a dancer.
2: Yeah. And she's a professional.
0: Yeah. Mm-hmm. And some people have, kind of given her some backlash because, she's a dancer, but I don't know. Tatiana Ali, she's from Fresh Prince of Bel-Air.
2: Yes,
0: Taylor Hanson, he's from Hanson.
2: Okay.
0: Yeah.
2: That's probably all I know.
0: That's about it. I'm looking at this list. I don't know who these people are. Mara Higgins, Sierra Miller, Jackson Olson. He is actually from the Savannah Bananas. I know the Savannah Bananas.
2: Oh, and
0: but
2: they can dance, so I bet that'll be good. Maybe I'll tune in for him.
0: Maybe really good, but dancing with who's that? I don't know. I don't know who that is.
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1: 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I am Paul, and April is here, and Black Jacket Symphony. 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April, there's a survey going around that asks the question, do you think you could fake your own death and get away with it?
2: Huh.
1: What do you think?
2: Probably.
1: You think you could?
2: Yeah.
1: Oh. Only 3% of people in this survey said they definitely could. Most people said they definitely could not.
2: Yeah, I like, you know, sometimes I just like to go off the grid and stay at home for the weekend and Nobody knows where I am. I might could do that for a while.
1: I don't know if I could. It would be a hard thing for me, I think, because I've got family members that rely on me too much, and I don't know if I could fake it. They all know my lies. They all know.
2: Well, you know, I didn't think about the family that knows you so well. I was thinking to the public.
1: Well, listen, if you were to fake your own death, or in another scenario, you just went missing, how would people around you describe you to the authorities if there were no picture or video proof?
2: Oh.
1: Now, that's a good question.
2: That
1: how
2: is.
1: Would people describe you if there were no, like, videos or pictures of you to the authorities?
2: Uh-huh.
1: Well, I happened to ask Christian that early this morning.
2: Okay.
1: Because she would be a good judge of how she would describe me, and then how I would describe her. Here's part of that conversation.
2: Okay.
1: All right, so think about this, Christian. If one day I were to turn up missing, I just was not anywhere. You wake up and I'm not there. How would you describe me to the authorities if there were no pictures or video proof of me? How would you describe me?
3: Ooh, let me think about that for a minute, because I would probably say he's a cross between a younger George Clooney and John Stamosy. Maybe always wearing black shirts and jeans and some tennis shoes.
1: Yeah.
3: Depending on the hair situation, I can't say today you're kind of clean cut hair, salt and pepper beard, kind of accountant-y, technology type, a little bit nerdy type of guy, maybe medium build, about 5'8", and he looks like the guy next door, that quiet, and you could approach him.
2: Mm-hmm.
1: I mean, what wife wouldn't love that, right? Thank you. That was pretty accurate, though. It's pretty accurate. All right, so here's mine. How would I describe you if you went up missing? There was no video proof, no pictures or anything. I would say she's a 5'1" blonde woman, well into her AARP years, but she could pass for her early 30s.
4: True.
1: She has an athletic build, but don't have her prove it because her back hurts. she dresses really nice, always looked like new money. She's a spicy Louisiana native that knows how to cook, and she actually knows everything. But don't challenge her on anything, because she'll quickly pull up her Google app to prove you that you were wrong.
3: Sir, absolutely.
1: She will answer to KK, Christian, or Chrissy, but don't call her Chrissy in public. And if you see her, walk up gently. Don't scare her, because she'll knock the holy hoo-ha out of you.
3: This is very true. You got that right on.
1: All right. So I think her description of me, they would never find me, because I blend in and I'm just like every other guy. But my description of her, they'll find her within an hour.
2: Right on. That was a great description of her.
0: And now your traffic update with Major Delay.
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6: Good morning, Montgomery. Right now, we're looking pretty good. As far as major problems or accidents, nothing's being reported that would send you on an alternate route. We do have a slowdown, though, due to a disabled vehicle against the left barricade, 85 northbound at Lawrence Street overpass. So use caution heading to 85 northbound. It's against the left lane of the left side barrier. Authorities are on the scene trying to get this moved. 85 northbound Lawrence Street. Outside of that, we're good. 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Buckle up, it's the law for Montgomery Skywatch traffic. This is Major Delay.
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Would you cry if you saw me crying? And would you save my soul tonight? Would you tremble if I touched your lips? Or would you laugh

I just wanna hold you. Oh yeah, I'm in too deep. Have I lost my mind?

0: It's the morning show on Mix 103.3. Hey, good morning. Thanks so much for listening. I am Paul, and there's April. April, and there's somebody else listening we want to say hey to.
1: That's right. Michael Williams, he texted in. He is listening. He owns the Turtle in Millbrook, so I think he's getting ready for Ladies Night tonight.
0: They have specials
1: all week long. So thank you for listening, Michael.
0: The Turtle.
1: The Turtle on Main Street.
0: In where?
1: In Millbrook.
0: In Millbrook.
1: Yeah.
0: All right, I'm going to have to check that out.
1: Definitely.
0: Speaking of Michael, here's another Michael that you ain't know of. Blackjack Activity, they are bringing Thriller to the stage in January, the Impact. And you'll hear this song because it is on the Thriller album. This is Beat It. And a couple of things about this. We know about this, but Eddie Van Halen, you know, he plays in this song. He thought producer Quincy Jones was playing a prank on him when he called him to ask him to play on the album. But he recorded it for free, entirely as a favor. He didn't get paid anything.
1: What?
0: Even on the back end, he didn't get paid anything.
1: Oh. What a good friend.
0: I know. And he recorded this solo in about 20 minutes. He just did it in two takes, and there you go. Oh. Boom. What a genius that is.
1: Yeah.
0: But Quincy Jones, speaking of this song, he wanted a rock song similar to the Knack's My Sharona.
1: Okay.
0: To help cross Michael over into what he said the white music, white rock music era. But Michael Jackson bases, but Michael Jackson, he based his idea on of street gangs on a rumble in the 61 film of West Side Story rather than real life gang experiences. As you see in the video.
1: Right, exactly. Yeah,
0: dancing in that video. God. So it's pretty fun. So this is Beat It, but you're going to hear this, like I said, a Black Jacket Symphony coming to the Impact January 29th. Your chance to win tickets is Beat.
1: Beat.
0: Beat! You don't have to type it. Leave it out of it.

0: That's right.
1: Leave it out of it. Just beat, B-E-A-T, text at 860-1033. We'll take about 30 minutes to have those texts come in. Don't text and drive. Be careful. And good luck to you.

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5: Good morning, Montgomery. The big headache. 85 northbound is Lawrence Street overpass. We've got a disabled vehicle against the left barricade. This is causing backup onto 65 northbound and southbound approaching the interchange. So use caution and be patient and prepare for that. You see something else giving you trouble with traffic, safely contact us. 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
17: It's hot, it's humid, but at the very least, we'll start to see some showers and thunderstorms turn a few locations a little bit cooler as we look ahead to Labor Day weekend. Partly cloudy skies, only a few stray showers and storms later this afternoon. High around 97, heat indices back up into the triple digits, mostly clear 74 overnight tonight. Friday features our best chance for scattered showers and storms. We could see additional pop-up downpours through Labor Day weekend. That's your WSFA First Alert Forecast. I'm meteorologist Zach Webster on today's hits and yesterday's favorites.

0: Mix 103.3, it's the morning show. I am Paul in April. I want to get real serious here for a moment. There are three things that I want to talk about that I love. Grills.
1: Mm-hmm.
0: I love music.
1: Yes, you do.
0: And I love to groove.
1: And we love to watch you groove.
0: What?
1: I said we love to watch you groove.
0: You've never seen me groove. Only in an AI video have you seen me groove. So,
1: well, see, you've got it out there, and that's how I think you dance.
0: Let's just leave it at that. I do dance that way. Thank you very much. Speaking of grill, music, and groove, there's a festival going on from the YMCA of Greater Montgomery. Leah, hey, good morning. How are you?
2: Good morning. I'm doing well. Thank you
0: for coming in. Do appreciate it.
2: Of course, of course.
0: All right, so get us ready. How much grilling and music and grooving are we going to be doing?
2: Oh, there's a lot.
0: All right. All day event. I'm ready for it.
2: We're going to be firing up our grills and testing our skills with
0: okay.
2: the grill.
0: Uh-huh. Uh-huh.
2: So we got some good cooks coming, whether they're professional or the neighborhood Joes. We got everyone coming out, and you get to grill some ribeye steaks that day.
0: Okay. So, well, that sounds nice.
2: That's a nice
1: fancy,
2: flavor.
1: Yeah.
0: Now, this event is happening in the YMCA at the Bell Road?
2: At the Bell Road YMCA.
0: And September 19th?
2: Yes, sir.
0: There you go.
2: And so we have that going on, but like you said, it's going to be a big event. So we actually have a Zumba concert. That's where the grooving and the music comes in.
0: Ah, gotcha.
2: So it's going to be a Miami themed concert, and we're going to actually have some amazing Group X instructors coming out, and they're going to be teaching you how to groove, from your kids to your grandma. We got
0: it all going on.
1: Burn off your calories and then eat some steak.
0: I'm going to have to pull out my Miami Vice suit and bring it out that day. You don't know Miami Vice, do you? You know that?
2: I actually do.
0: Oh, you do? Okay.
1: I'm too young.
0: Okay, nice. I feel like I went to this last year or something similar last year.
2: Yes, so you did join us just for the steak-off competition.
0: That's right, last
2: year. But we decided to expand it, and so now not only is there steak, there's the grooves, but then you get to reward yourself with a sweet treat. We're actually having a bake-off competition.
0: Oh, really? Okay. What kind of desserts? Anything? Everything?
2: It's anything and everything. Whatever you want to do. You might get a nothing bun cake sampling, some cupcakes, a brownie,
0: nice,
2: or a good little cookie on the way out.
0: Oh, that sounds like a nice little treat there at the end. All right, so you already have teams and ready to go, right?
2: Right, but if you are interested into being another team, we do still have some time, and so you can call the Bell Road YMCA and contact Miss Marcy Peak for all that information.
0: Gotcha. Nice. Why don't you just give me that number real quick? You know it?
2: I'm going to give it to you.
0: Or we can go online.
2: Mm-hmm. Yes, you can go online at the YMCA at GreaterMontgomery.org, and then you'll be able to find Miss Marcy's contact
0: information. All that information. So, again, that's happening at the Bell Road location, September 19th. What time are we starting?
2: So, we're starting at 4:30 is the big event starting with the steaks and the grilling.
0: All right.
2: We also are doing the bake-off during that time as well. But after all the grilling and the baking, that's when the Zumba concert starts.
0: Okay. All right. So, I'm going to have to make sure that I get some good video and pictures of that.
2: Yes.
0: But listen, here's what... I don't know if people like this, April, or not, but I've been doing it the last few times that I've joined the YMCA for the steak off last year and the burger grilling
1: and
0: stuff like that. I would take a video of myself eating and sampling.
1: I liked it.
0: I don't know if people like this or they're just grossed out by it, but I'm going to do it again.
1: Absolutely.
0: You know, just keep beating that dead horse.
1: And you get to meet every person that's there and talk to them about their grilling skills.
0: And
1: you're not gross when you're doing it. You're taking small bites. it was okay.
2: We got him a bib already.
0: Yeah. It's fine. Listen, we're going to have some fun. That's September 19th, the Bell Road YMCA Grill, Music, and Groove Festival. Again, you can go online, ymcagreatermontgomery.org. And you can find that information there. And we'll post something on our social media as well to remind you of it and put it on your calendar. Good to go. Leah, thank you so much for coming in. I appreciate it.
2: Thank you.
0: You're a lot of fun. You got to bring that energy. You're bringing that energy here in the morning. You're going to have plenty of it for the afternoon that day.
2: Most definitely. If not, caffeine works.
0: Yeah, it does. Thanks, Leah. Appreciate it.
2: Thank you.
3: And now your traffic update with Major Delay.
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5: Good morning, Montgomery. The big headache is 85 northbound at the Lawrence Street overpass. Got a disabled vehicle blocking traffic against the left inside barrier. That's backing traffic up onto 65 southbound and 65 northbound. and Day Street heading all towards 85 northbound. So be advised, slow and patient through that area. You see something else giving you trouble, contact us. We'll pass the info along. Otherwise, extra caution still a little while longer in the school zone. 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Buckle up, front and back, it's the law. From Montgomery Skywatch Traffic, this is Major Delay.
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1: 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I am Paul, here's April, and here's what's trending.
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1: Speed roommating is replacing speed dating.
3: Oh, that sounds...
1: Speed roommating.
3: That sounds too much of a commitment.
1: Yeah. Even with speed on it. People in their 40s, 50s, and 60s are now attending monthly speed roommating events. You wear name tags, listing your budget, your neighborhood, and where they want a roommate or a tenant.
3: Okay.
1: So you're looking for somewhere to live. And if you're in your 40s, 50s, or 60s, this might be a thing.
3: Interesting, though.
1: I guess it could be. Older groups are growing faster than younger groups because more older people can't afford to live alone or buy a home alone.
3: Okay.
1: So that thing.
3: The Golden Girls kind of situation.
1: Yeah, exactly. Would you ever do a Golden Girls type situation?
3: You know, it's so funny. I've got a group of girlfriends, and we have talked about it.
1: Really?
3: All pulling our money and going down to the beach.
1: Yeah. It might
3: be. I mean, in the several years, you know, if we... In 20 years, if we you know, struck it
1: like,
3: rich. Yeah,
1: if any of us have done it before then,
3: exactly,
1: we'll do it.
3: Yeah. Exactly.
1: Here's some good news for Taco Bell in the wake of the whole lettuce whatnots. Their ice cream tacos are selling out, so I'm going to grab you one. They're making some money with that anyway. They're limited time at churro ice cream tacos selling out in some locations. Just one day out is churro-flavored ice cream and a waffle cone shell with puffed rice and the chocolate-flavored coating. Need something
3: good
1: to make up for the lettuce loss.
3: Oh, God, for real.
1: Hopefully they'll get their business back. One study revealed that men view dieting, that makes more sense when you say dieting when I'm about to say as a feminine activity. They view dieting as a feminine activity, even though many were concerned about their own appearance and weight. As for men, appearance can motivate their weight loss efforts even more than health scares.
3: I agree with that.
1: Yeah. Mm-hmm. Looking at yourself in the mirror.
3: Exactly.
1: Or in a picture. Uh-huh. I look like that in a picture?
3: Mm-hmm.
1: Honestly, I just took one of the pictures that we had from the other day. I don't know who was in the studio. I screenshot it. Well, I didn't screenshot it, but I cropped it to just myself, and I sent it to Christian. I said, look at this picture. That does not look like me. Look at my face. What's wrong? She said, just look fine.
3: She's so nice.
1: I may be involved in that feminine activity soon.
3: You're good, though. You get off the wagon and you get right back on.
1: Yeah,
3: That's the thing about men, though. Y'all are able to do that.
1: It seems like it is. But the older I get, it's harder to. Mm-hmm. I mean, I could just go without two meals and I would be fine. Now I have to go without, you know, a week, 2 weeks of doing But anyway, we'll see what happens. And lastly, AAA, talking about Labor Day, they say today and tomorrow are the busiest days for car travel. So just to know, anytime before noon, today and tomorrow, those are the best times to travel. In the afternoon, today and tomorrow, that's the worst time to travel. And Monday, before noon, that's the best. After 2 is the worst.
3: Yeah, people on the way home. Yeah. I always think about stuff like that because we are right here where two interstates intersect and people going to the beach.
1: Right, going to the beach, north, south, east, west, everywhere kind of converge here in the river region.
3: Exactly.
1: So you got to be careful out there. And if you are traveling, maybe wait till Tuesday. That may be one of the days to come back.
3: Prices go down too.
1: Yeah.
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6: Good morning, Montgomery. The big headache is 85 northbound at the Lawrence Street overpass. Got a disabled vehicle blocking traffic against the left inside barrier. That's backing traffic up onto 65 southbound and 65 northbound and Day Street heading all towards 85 northbound. So be advised, slow and patient through that area. You see something else giving you trouble, contact us. We'll pass the info along. Otherwise, extra caution still a little while longer in the school zone. If you've got less than perfect credit, McKinnon Nissan may have just the plan for you. 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McKinnon Nissan, exit 212 off I-65 in Clanton. Buckle up, front and back. It's the law from Montgomery Skywatch Traffic. This is Major Delay.
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16: Good morning, I'm Jasmine Williams at WSFA 12 News. Here's what's happening this Thursday. Police made an arrest in a double murder that happened Monday in Montgomery. According to police, 20-year-old Taurus Giles was taken into custody. He's now facing several capital murder charges and is being held in the Montgomery County Jail. Two women died in that shooting at Gibbs Village, 25-year-old Andrea Willis and 19-year-old Naylon Reeves. Police and deputies nationwide and in our area are keeping a close eye on a disturbing social media trend. It involves an AI-generated image of the Cat in the Hat, along with vague threats aimed mostly at local schools. The sheriffs in Chilton and Elmore County are reminding young people especially that making these threats, even if it's a prank, come with some strict penalties. And parents, now is the time to start looking into fall sports. Registration is now officially open for Montgomery's Fall Youth Flag Football League. I'm Chazen Williams with your headlines.

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Thanks so much for listening to The Morning Show. We've got our word of the day on the way after Camila Cabello. Here's Ariel.

You are listening to The Morning Show on Mix 103.3, and we do appreciate it. I am Paul, and April is here. April, there's a post that's going viral online where someone says, it's kind of dumb that months are different lengths. They say 365 days should be divided into five equal months of 73 days each. So you would have February, April, Jogust, Soctober, and December. So my birthday would be in Soctober, yours would be in Jogust, and it would be a December to remember.

0: If you use this word on a daily basis, you're smarter than I am. Recalcitrant.
1: Never heard that word.
0: You've never heard that word?
1: I don't think I have.
0: You want to guess what it means? Recalcitrant.
1: Recalcitrant. No, I have no idea. Recalcitrant. Makes me feel like you're going to take something back.
0: Okay. Oh, that's very good. Okay. You're very close with that. Very close. It's an adjective. It describes a person, animal, or thing that stubbornly resists authority.
1: My dog.
0: Yeah.
1: Okay.
0: Yeah.
1: He is very recalcitrant.
0: Resist that management control. Like some children who refuse to follow the rules or do housework, like your dog, yes. Or maybe like an unruly horse that bucks and refuses to be ridden, or like an employee who ignores the management directives and undermines policy. Stop pointing your finger at me. But for me, you know, I know this happens to people. Some people are like that. Describes a lot of people in different situations. But I'm always wanting to find the reason. Because there's always a reason.
1: Yes.
0: Why you're you may be recalcitrant.
1: I have a reason for my dog. It's her. She's in her teenage stage.
0: Oh, is that what they
1: say? Yeah, that's what they say.
0: Okay.
1: It's time for her to get fixed. And she's getting a little rambunctious.
0: Oh, she's rambunctious. Uh-huh. Yeah, there's always a reason.
1: Exactly.
0: So I think if you can, you kind of dive in and find out someone's reason, maybe you can help them be better. Which leads us to our sentence.
1: Or not punch them in the face. Go ahead.
0: Yeah. Here's our sentence example. Paul thought he could change the recalcitrant person into a more compassionate listener, but he quickly learned that sometimes a bucking horse just has to get all the kicks out before he calms down.

0: causing some backup quick, so please use caution there. Also, Troy Highway in front of the Texaco. We've got an accident reported at that location, so be careful and be patient through that area. You see something else giving you trouble with traffic, safely contact us. 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Buckle up, it's the law for Montgomery Skywatch traffic. 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
1: Good morning, Montgomery. 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Looks like we've got an accident. 85 northbound there at the ramp to Perry Hill Road. That's

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7: It's hot, it's humid, but at the very least, we'll start to see some showers and thunderstorms turn a few locations a little bit cooler as we look ahead to Labor Day weekend. Partly cloudy skies, only a few stray showers and storms later this afternoon. High around 97, heat indices back up into the triple digits, mostly clear 74 overnight tonight. Friday features our best chance for scattered showers and storms. We can see additional pop-up downpours through Labor Day weekend. That's your WSFA First Alert Forecast. I'm meteorologist Zach Webster on today's hits and yesterday's favorites. Mix 103.

It's a cavalcade of who is that? And I've never heard of them before. And is that that guy from that movie that I watched? It's Dancing with the Stars. Their new celebrity contestants have been unveiled. We'll talk about that and more in our Showbiz Highlights on the way on the morning show.

0: Thank you for listening to The Morning Show on Mix 103.3. I am Paul with April. Dancing with the Stars. They have released their upcoming competing dancers for the new season. We'll talk about it.
1: And now, showbiz highlights.
0: But first, the Barbie sequel, still up in the air.
2: Okay.
0: Not quite sure it's going to happen. Margot Robbie is, she's wanting more money.
2: Oh.
0: As well as Ryan Gosling and the director, Greta Gerwig. They want more money. Robbie made about $50 million from the first one.
2: Wow.
0: So she wants a little bit more because it made like a billion.
2: I was fixing to say, it's not like it wasn't profitable.
0: Right, it was very profitable. Mm-hmm. But the sequel talks have been stalled because Warner Brothers, they've been giving out 6 offers. You want this, you want this, you want this, all denied. But they have 4 months to begin production before the rights revert back to Mattel. So they're probably desperate to get this in where they can make more money. So we'll see what happens. Lionel Richie is back home in L.A. after doing a 3-day hospitalization, I think in St. Louis. Mm-hmm. He checked himself into a hospital. But TMZ previously reported that he underwent cardiac tests in the ICU.
2: Wow.
0: But he's doing okay. He's 77 years old.
2: Yeah.
0: But he's still at it. He's been on the Sing a Song All Night Long tour with Earth, Wind, and Fire, which I'm sure is amazing.
2: I was going to say, that sounds good.
0: They still have a show scheduled for September 26th, and he's still on, so hopefully, just get him a chair.
2: Yes.
0: Just let him
2: It's okay. We don't
0: okay.
2: care.
0: Let him sit down.
2: Yeah.
0: Let him sit down. He's fine. Well, it's a who's who of, who's that? The cast of Dancing with the Stars announced yesterday. And it's a cavalcade of, I've never heard of them before.
2: I'm glad I'm not the only one. Seriously.
0: Dancing with the Stars? Mm-hmm. Are you sure? But here are some of the people that you may know. Julia Stiles.
2: Yes, know her.
0: She was in a movie about dancing.
2: Okay, that she was.
0: Yeah.
2: And 10 Things I Hate About You.
0: Jenna Dewan.
2: Yes, what's his name's ex-wife.
0: She's a dancer.
2: Yeah, and yeah, she's a professional.
0: Yeah, mm-hmm. And some people have, you know, kind of giving her some backlash because, she's a dancer, but I don't know. Tatiana Ali, she's from the Fresh Prince of Bel-Air.
2: Yes,
0: Taylor Hanson, he's from Hanson.
2: Okay.
0: Yeah.
2: That's probably all I know.
0: That's about it. I'm looking at this list. I don't know who these people are. Mara Higgins, Sierra Miller, Jackson Olsen. He is actually from the Savannah Bananas. I know the Savannah Bananas.
2: Oh, and you know they can dance, so I bet that'll be good. Maybe I'll tune in for him.
0: Maybe really good, but dancing with the, who's that? I don't know. I don't know who that is.
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Your workday deserves a 50-minute music hour. So here we go. We've got Alex Warren on the way. Florida Georgia Line, Beyonce, and Little Prince.

Jane, a masterpiece. Oh my, my, oh my, my love. I take one look at you, you're taking me out.

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always be. It's the morning show on Mix 103.3. If you came up missing one day, how would your loved ones or your friends describe you to authorities if there were no pictures or video? I actually asked Christian that earlier this morning, and she responded, and you'll hear it on the way on the morning show.

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1: April, there's a survey going around that asks the question, do you think you could fake your own death and get away with it?
2: Huh.
1: What do you think?
2: Probably.
1: You think you could?
2: Yeah.
1: Oh. Only 3% of people in this survey said they definitely could. Most people said they definitely could not.
2: Yeah, I like, you know, sometimes I just like to go off the grid and stay at home for the weekend and Nobody knows where I am. I might could do that for a while.
1: I don't know if I could. It would be a hard thing for me, I think, because I've got family members that rely on me too much, and I don't know if I could fake it. They all know my lies. They all know.
2: Well, you know, I didn't think about the family that knows you so well. I was thinking to the public.
1: Well, listen, if you were to fake your own death, or in another scenario, you just went missing. How would people around you describe you to the authorities if there were no picture or video proof?
2: Oh.
1: Now, that's a good question. How would people describe you if there were no, like, videos or pictures of you to the authorities? Uh-huh. Well, I happened to ask Christian that early this morning.
2: Okay.
1: Because she would be a good judge of how she would describe me, and then how I would describe her. Here's part of that conversation.
2: Okay.
1: All right, so think about this, Christian. If one day I were to turn up missing, I just was not anywhere. You wake up and I'm not there. How would you describe me to the authorities if there were no pictures or video proof of me? How would you describe me?
3: Ooh, let me think about that for a minute, because I would probably say he's a cross between a younger George Clooney and John Stamosy.
2: Oh.
3: Maybe always wearing black shirts and jeans and some tennis shoes.
1: Yeah.
3: Depending on the hair situation, I can't say today you're kind of clean cut hair, salt and pepper beard, kind of accountant-y, technology type, a little bit nerdy type of guy, maybe medium build, about 5'8", and he looks like the guy next door, that quiet, and you could approach him.
2: Mm-hmm.
1: I mean, what wife wouldn't love that, right? Thank you. That was pretty accurate, though. It's pretty accurate. All right, so here's mine. How would I describe you if you went up missing? There was no video proof, no pictures or anything. I would say she's a 5'1" blonde woman, well into her AARP years, but she could pass for her early 30s.
4: True.
1: She has an athletic build, but don't have her prove it because her back hurts. she dresses really nice, always looked like new money. She's a spicy Louisiana native that knows how to cook, and she actually knows everything. But don't challenge her on anything, because she'll quickly pull up her Google app to prove you that you were wrong.
3: Absolutely.
1: She will answer to KK, Christian,

0: her Christy, but don't call her Christy in public. And if you see her, walk up gently. Don't scare her, because she'll knock the holy hoo-ha out of you.
1: This is very true. You got that right on.
0: All right. So I think her description of me, they would never find me, because I blend in and I'm just like every other guy. But my description of her, they'll find her within an hour.
2: Right on. That was a great description of her.
3: We're celebrating the season of hard work with our Labor Day giveaway, and five winners will score $1,000 each to make their holiday unforgettable. 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
22: We've talked a lot about ultra-processed foods, and here is one more reason to pay close attention to what you eat. New study out of Australia found that bumping up your ultra-processed food intake by just 10% a day, we're talking a small bag of chips, was linked to a, quote, measurable drop in attention and a higher risk of dementia. And here's the part that really surprised me. This held true even for people eating an otherwise healthy Mediterranean-style diet. In other words, you can't just cancel out the junk with a good salad. If that sounds discouraging, let me give you some good news. It's never too late to improve your diet. Researchers found that swapping ultra-processed foods for whole foods over several years lowered the risk of cognitive decline. So midlife even can be a great time to start. Read the labels and reach for the real stuff. I'm Dr. Sanjay Gupta, helping you live a better life.
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26: It's hot, it's humid, but at the very least, we'll start to see some showers and thunderstorms turn a few locations a little bit cooler as we look ahead to Labor Day weekend. Partly cloudy skies, only a few stray showers and storms later this afternoon, high around 97, heat indices back up into the triple digits, mostly clear 74 overnight tonight. Friday features our best chance for scattered showers and storms. We could see additional pop-up downpours through Labor Day weekend. That's your WSFA First Alert Forecast. I'm meteorologist Zach Webster on today's hits and yesterday's favorites, Mix 103.

0: Appreciate our friend Leah from the YMCA of Greater Montgomery dropping by this morning to talk about the Grill Music and Groove Festival. It's happening September 19th at the Bell Road location. You'll hear more about that as we get closer. I'm going to be broadcasting there live and trying the grill favorites there, and I'm sure it's going to be delicious. You can find out more information about that also on our Facebook, Mix1033MGY. 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
1: If it doesn't make you better, healthier, happier, or much more interesting, we won't put it on this show. It's Intelligence for Your Life. My name is John Tesh, also available to you 24/7 at Tesh.com. And you know that 3 p.m. slump you get during the workday happens to me pretty much every day. This is the perfect time to brainstorm. Researchers at Michigan State saying people perform best on creative tasks when they're tired and unfocused. How about that? It's because our fuzzy thinking lowers our inhibitions, so it's easier to think outside the box and come up with creative ideas and solutions. Fascinating. The perfect time to brainstorm is right there during that 3 p.m. slump.
2: Intelligence for your life.
1: And coming up, think about all the meals you eat in a typical week. Which menu are you most likely to repeat day after day? Is it what you eat for breakfast, for lunch, dinner? In a moment, I'll share the answer from a new study in the journal Appetite. And I'll tell you why repeating the right meal is the key to more energy and even better weight management.

0: All right, go through this exercise with me, if you will. Think about all the meals you eat in a typical week. Which one are you most likely to repeat day after day? Would that be your breakfast, your lunch, or dinner? According to new research in the journal Appetite, most people repeat their breakfast. In fact, researchers found we are a whopping 7 times more likely to eat the same breakfast several times a week than to repeat our lunches or dinners. Researchers say part of it is biological because when we first wake up, our food choices tend to be more utilitarian, meaning we eat to satisfy a specific need or goal, whether it's because we're hungry or need energy. So in that case, eating the same boring bowl of oatmeal, it works just fine. But as the day goes on, our food preferences usually become more hedonic, where we eat more for pleasure. It's often because we're more likely to eat with our friends and family later in the day. We also may eat to feed an emotional need later in the day, like eating to soothe stress, for example. So researchers say the upshot is that if you want an easy way to improve your diet, start focusing more on what you eat for breakfast, because that's the meal you're most likely to repeat day after day.
1: Tell us what you think. 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
0: Coming up, are you looking to make some extra money on the side? 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But before you sign up for extra work, I'll share the side hustle rules to consider from freelancing expert Caroline Beaton. That way you can eventually quit your job and make your side hustle your main hustle.

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15: It's hot, it's humid, but at the very least, we'll start to see some showers and thunderstorms turn a few locations a little bit cooler as we look ahead to Labor Day weekend. Partly cloudy skies, only a few stray showers and storms later this afternoon. High around 97, heat indices back up into the triple digits. Mostly clear, 74 overnight tonight. Friday features our best chance for scattered showers and storms. We could see additional pop-up downpours through Labor Day weekend. That's your WSFA First Alert Forecast. I'm meteorologist Zach Webster on today's hits and yesterday's favorites, Mix 103.
16: You're plugged into Intelligence for Your Life. I am your grateful host. My name is John Tesh. And are you working full-time but still looking to make some extra cash on the side? Statistics show that about 1 in 20 people now work multiple jobs at the same time, and half of them are millennials who view having a side hustle as a great way to help pay the bills. I think it's probably more than 1 in 20. But before you sign up for extra work, I do have some rules to consider, and they're from freelancing expert Caroline Beaton. First, plan to have no more than one side hustle at a time because thanks to apps like TaskRabbit, Handy, and Fiverr, Beaton says it's easier than ever to sign up for odd jobs that'll keep you busy every waking minute. But remember, being busy does not mean you're being productive. In fact, we've shared many studies showing you're less effective when you multitask because you're devoting less brain power to each task. So find the one side hustle you enjoy most or which pays the most and stick to that, says our expert. Even better, choose side jobs that promote your future self. Beaton says, think about your dream job and the skills you're going to need to have that. Because the

0: An ideal side hustle should help you gain new skills that match with your future goals. And as your side skills get stronger and more specialized, Beaton says you'll gain the flexibility to charge higher rates for your services. That's a great tip. Eventually, you can quit your day job when your side hustle becomes your main hustle.
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0: All right, here's the scenario. You spent the day in the sun, and now you have a sunburn that's peeling. Should you give in to temptation and peel off the layer of dead skin that's dangling, or just leave it and let nature take its course? Well, according to dermatologist Dr. Sonia Batra, peeling a sunburn can provide psychological satisfaction. She says some people find it relaxing and even soothing, like scratching an itch or popping a pimple. But here's why she says you should resist the urge. First of all, if your skin is peeling, it means you got burned really badly. It's a sign that significant damage has occurred, and it's your body's way of getting rid of the damaged cells that could potentially turn into skin cancer. So, your body heals itself by forming a new layer of skin underneath. It takes about 4 to 7 days for a new layer of skin to fully form, and that's when the dead skin that was protecting the new layer begins to peel off. But at that point, your new skin is really vulnerable, and peeling off the dead skin before the new skin is ready can interfere with the healing process and make the new skin susceptible to infection. It gives bacteria a way to enter your system. And if you do get an infection, that can cause scarring. So, bottom lining this, as tempting as it is to peel off sunburned skin, don't do it. The same way you shouldn't pop a blister, because it protects the new skin underneath, don't peel a sunburn.
1: Intelligence for your life. It's free, you know.

0: 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First question, if your constipation with belly pain keeps coming back, you should...
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14: Here's some intel that can instantly reduce your stress level. Chew minty gum more often. This is according to the American Institute of Stress. They say we tend to clench our jaw when we're stressed, but chewing will decrease that tension. Chewing gum can also make you more alert. It releases the hormone serotonin, which helps you feel more awake. Chewing gum can even help you do better on tests. In studies from St. Lawrence University, students who chewed peppermint gum while taking a test, they felt more alert and got higher scores than those who didn't. It's because the chewing motion, yeah, it gets blood flowing to your head. The one thing chewing minty gum won't do, however, help you eat healthier. Why? It's because the flavor makes fruits and vegetables less appetizing. So when people chew minty gum, they eat fewer good-for-you foods and apparently more fried foods.

Why lift a finger when you can just lift your voice? Just say, Alexa, play Mix 103.3 and let the music do the heavy lifting.

0: Welcome back to Intelligence for Your Life. John Tesh here with you on the radio. And as convenient as it is to have your coffee or your lunch delivered to your desk at work, we're now saying, don't do it. Take a real break. Get out of those four walls. Why? We humans benefit from social interaction, whether it's a coffee break with coworkers or chatting for just 30 seconds with the barista. In fact, a Gallup study has found that women in particular who made strong social connections on the job were more productive, felt more passionate about their work, had higher job satisfaction, and were less likely to quit the job.
1: I-F-Y-L. Intelligence for your life.
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11: A better life with Dr. Sanjay Gupta.
12: At one point or another, I'm willing to bet you've turned to an AI chatbot to ask about something that ails you. But here's something that might surprise you. Your doctor is probably using AI too. In fact, one company, Open Evidence, claims more than 100 million Americans were treated last year by a doctor using its platform. Sure enough, I've been using these tools myself at the hospital, along with many of my peers. We lean on them to keep up with the fire hose of new research, to draft notes, even to write arduous letters to insurance companies. Mostly it's a good thing, frees us up to focus on you. But there are real concerns, especially with regards to your private health information. So I think the question is fair to ask. Are you using AI in my care? Has it been approved? And how do you make sure it's accurate? These are questions you can ask your doctor. I'm Dr. Sanjay Gupta, helping you live a better life.
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1: It's time for some retirement news here on the John Tesh Radio Show. 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And question for you, when do you think that you will retire? Well, for a growing number of people, the answer is never. That's me too. According to the Bureau of Labor Statistics, the number of people working in their 80s has reached an all-time high. In fact, compared to the 1980s, the number of 80-year-olds in the workforce has risen over a full 500%. Why are people choosing to work well past the typical retirement age? According to the Senior Citizens League, some have a desire for purpose, some need an income, and for a lot of people, they're still in good health, so why not? The study also found that some 80-year-olds feel like they'd be bored without the sense of fulfillment they get from working. Again, that's me. And they want to still feel like a vital part of society. When people do continue to work, they reap some big health benefits. Listen to this. A study published by the Center for Retirement Research has shown that working longer is associated with lower mortality, lower depression, and diabetes risk.
2: Intelligence for your life.
1: Just ahead, we want you to ace the salary question at your next job interview. 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I'm going to share a proven salary strategy from negotiating expert Christopher Westley next.

0: Okay, from our Success 101 files, job hunters, you've probably heard that one of the trickiest parts of a job interview is when the hiring manager asks the salary question, because talking about money too soon makes it seem like you're mostly interested in your paycheck. 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They're both great. Then say something like this: I'd like to start working here as a consultant to show you what I can do. And you can pay me the average starting salary of, and then fill in the blank. Then if you like my work as much as I believe you will, let's revisit the salary question in 90 days. Westley says, the goal here is to show your confidence, but this also gives companies the equivalent of a money-back guarantee, which makes you significantly more hireable. I love this tip. Companies will know they have nothing to lose if you turn out to be a bad fit. But then, in 3 months, when you prove you're perfect for the position, managers will be significantly more likely to pay whatever you ask when you sit down to renegotiate.
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0: 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Researchers at the University of Wisconsin say, call your mom. We'll talk about how just the sound of your mother's voice shuts down stress hormones.

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5: It's hot, it's humid, but at the very least, we'll start to see some showers and thunderstorms turn a few locations a little bit cooler as we look ahead to Labor Day weekend. Partly cloudy skies, only a few stray showers and storms later this afternoon, high around 97, heat indices back up into the triple digits, mostly clear 74 overnight tonight. Friday features our best chance for scattered showers and storms. We could see additional pop-up downpours through Labor Day weekend. That's your WSFA First Alert Forecast. I'm meteorologist Zach Webster on today's hits and yesterday's favorites, Mix 103.
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7: Alrighty, my intelligent friends, next time you're feeling stressed, just stop. Call your mom. Because we now know just hearing your mom's voice could be as comforting as a physical hug. That's from researchers at the University of Wisconsin-Madison. Study participants were asked to give a speech in front of strangers, and those who called their moms beforehand, they had lower levels, much lower levels of stress hormones. The researchers also found, after talking to their moms, the study subjects had higher levels of oxytocin, a feel-good bonding brain chemical, and their oxytocin remained higher for more than an hour after the call. This was the first study to prove that a mother's voice is just as soothing over the phone as it is in person, and it has the same effect as a hug from your mom. Next time you're facing a stressful situation, make sure mom's number is programmed in your favorites.
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Time for some relationship intel. And if you'd like a daily dose of daily life hacks that includes relationship hacks, make sure you're signed up for our Intelligence for Your Life newsletter. You can do that at Tesh.com. So couples, this is for you. Do not believe this myth because it's only a myth. Relationship fights are a sign that something's wrong. The Journal of Family Issues says not true. They published a study recently that found a moderate amount of fighting helps couples stay together longer. It also helps both of them live longer. Researchers found that compared to couples who avoid conflict, who stuff it down, those who express their feelings without being totally rude cut their risk of early death right in half. It's because bottling up your feelings will always lead to chronic stress. Amen to that.

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12: 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That alone, say the experts, could help you lose 10 pounds in 3 months. That's a big number. That's the word from researchers at Brown University. They say it comes down to the palmitoleic acid they contain, which is a type of omega fatty acid that speeds up fat metabolism, meaning it reduces the body's ability to store fat. Wow. Macadamia nuts, one of the only food sources of this acid. They also are an excellent source of monounsaturated fats, which switch on the genes that burn abdominal fat for fuel. In fact, macadamia nuts can triple the odds that you'll keep the weight off permanently. Wow! So your weight loss prescription is a dozen macadamia nuts every day.

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Okay, we all know it's rude to be on our phones in the company of others. We can all agree with that. But did you also know it's important to occasionally unplug when we're by ourselves? Psychotherapist Nancy Collier says, next time you're alone, say you're standing in line somewhere or in a waiting room, don't take out your phone and start checking email or scrolling through Instagram. Dr. Collier says, being open to your own thoughts gives you strength, confidence, and wisdom. Plus, nobody will approach you if your face is buried in your phone. And small talk with strangers can improve our well-being for hours afterward. So be comfortable in your own company once in a while and see if you don't feel awesome. We go to

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1: My name is John Tesh. You're plugged into Intelligence for Your Life. And from our health and wellness files, actually our fitness files, did you know that swimming is one of the best things for your heart? In fact, it's now known to be even better than jogging. A study in the journal Nature has now found that while both swimming and jogging improve cardiovascular fitness, swimming actually led to bigger increases in heart size and pumping capacity. Why? How does it happen? It's because being immersed in water will boost blood flow to the heart, strengthening the muscle more over time. Plus, of course, it's low impact and easier on your joints.
2: Intelligence for your life.
3: And coming up, over the last few months, we've seen a lot of convincing studies on the importance of optimism in our relationships, at work, for our health, and everything we do. And while being optimistic sounds ridiculously simple, it's not always so easy. So in a moment, I'm going to have two things to share. First, I'll tell you about the research that proves optimistic people live 30% longer than pessimists. And then I'll share tips from UC Berkeley on how you can practice being optimistic every day.

0: Okay, here and now on the John Tesh program, it's the power of positivity. A Harvard study has found optimistic people are a full 30% more likely to outlive their pessimistic peers. Optimism is like a muscle, though, that you have to constantly train to get the full benefits. So here we go with some strategies to help you do that, according to the UC Berkeley Wellbeing Institute. Ready? First, savor the good stuff. How often do you let somebody's bad behavior stick with you? Like after they cut you off in traffic or insult you. I'm guilty of this. We are wired to dwell on negative stimuli because it helps prepare us for dangerous situations in the future. But the longer you think about something, the more likely it is to influence your mood. So try dwelling on the good things that happen. Like when somebody compliments you, get in the habit of savoring the moment. Writing about it in a journal, that's huge. Write about it. And thinking about it each time you need an emotional pick-me-up. Or if you find yourself in a negative situation, ask yourself, what can I gain from this? A classic example is going through a breakup. Psychotherapist Dana Lightman says, it's normal to focus on the pain you're feeling and wonder what went wrong. But she says a better plan is to think about what went right in the relationship and what you learned from it. That's information you can use to have stronger, happier relationships in the future. It is a technique called reframing. And Lightman says the more you practice reframing negative situations, the more optimistic you will learn how to be.
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0: 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According to consumer psychologist Kit Yarrow, here's a hint. 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
1: It's hot, it's humid, but at the very least, we'll start to see some showers and thunderstorms turn a few locations a little bit cooler as we look ahead to Labor Day weekend. Partly cloudy skies, only a few stray showers and storms later this afternoon. High around 97, heat indices back up into the triple digits, mostly clear 74 overnight tonight. Friday features our best chance for scattered showers and storms. We can see additional pop-up downpours through Labor Day weekend. That's your WSFA First Alert Forecast. I'm meteorologist Zach Webster on today's hits and yesterday's favorites, Mix 103.
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3: 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So keep this in mind before your next shopping trip. It comes from consumer psychologist Kit Yarrow. First, we have to be careful not to be fooled by the environment of some of those big box stores. They often have high ceilings, right, cold lighting, and products displayed on shipping pallets. Dr. Yarrow says that industrial environment makes us think sometimes that everything is cheap, but that's not the case. So our expert says don't go crazy snapping up things you don't really need just because it looks like a bargain the way it's displayed. Also, many stores will arrange the entrance so customers will move through the store counterclockwise. I always fall for this. So they may have a bigger entrance on the right, the store does, right? Or put more popular items to the right? Because according to studies, it feels more natural for us to walk counterclockwise around an area. And when we walk in the other direction, we naturally feel slightly uncomfortable and we're more likely to exit the store sooner. If you want to spend less, walk around the store clockwise. At least try it anyway.
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0: Welcome back to Intelligence for Your Life. Do you need to beat a heat wave right now? Just have some Earl Grey tea on hand. You don't need to drink it. You simply smell a tea bag. Yale University researchers found that taking 6 slow, deep breaths of Earl Grey tea calms our amygdala, which is the region of the brain triggered by scents. It's also linked to stress and anxiety. And when there's a heat wave, the hot, oppressive weather is known to overstimulate the amygdala, which is why we get easily irritated and anxious in swelteringly hot weather. So the next time that happens to you, take those 6 deep whiffs of Earl Grey and you'll be calmer in 2 minutes or less.
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14: All right, there's even more research to tell you about showing that our brains and bodies are linked. Specifically, bad posture, like when you're slouching, will kill your confidence. So a new study in the journal Health Psychology has found that people with slumped posture had lower self-esteem, worse moods, and higher rates of anxiety. And a separate study from Ohio State found that people who slumped forward in their seats described themselves as having significantly less confidence than those who sat upright. The researchers say being in a slouched position is neurologically linked to more negative emotions, and it goes both ways. The researchers call it bi-directional, meaning feeling sad makes you slouch more, and having slouched posture makes you feel sadder. But either way, sitting upright can help you feel more positive and in control when you're faced with a stressful situation. So no matter how you feel, sit with good posture and you'll feel better emotionally. And just so you know, good posture, it's when your ears are in alignment with the center of your body.

0: Now, you're like me, and I want to talk to Gabe about this. When you watch a TV show or a movie, do you end up rooting for the underdog? That's a good thing. According to the journal Media Psychology, people who root for the underdog increase their own drive to succeed. Seeing their struggle, willing them to win or get ahead, it makes us feel hopeful about our own lives. It gives us more motivation to pursue our goals, and that effect lasts for 3 days after we watch a program featuring an underdog.
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1: Great to have you with me today on the John Tesh Radio Show. Time for some intelligence for your health. Did you know we're more likely to feel nauseous in hot weather? Why? Because our body diverts blood flow from the stomach to our skin to help diffuse heat and cool us down. Now, here are two solutions. Try a popsicle. Studies show that giving popsicles to people feeling nauseous after surgery reduced stomach upset and vomiting by more than 50%. And flavors like lemon and ginger, they work best. Gastroenterologist Dr. Wendy Labrett says it distracts the brain from nausea, cools us down, and even improves hydration. Another solution? Huff some rubbing alcohol. Not a lot. Just douse a cotton ball with isopropyl alcohol and take a few deep breaths. Be careful. This comes from the Annals of Emergency Medicine. They say this relieves queasiness for 75% of people who try it by calming the nausea center of the brain. Take a few shallow, deep breaths. Wait a minute. And if you still feel queasy, you can try it again. So say the experts.
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1: Coming up, I'll have a quiz to increase your energy, like which will get you over an afternoon slump faster, taking a short nap or a brisk walk. What's a better way to wake up your brain? Sniffing some lemon or getting a whiff of peppermint? The answers are next. I've never seen

0: before you go, there's something I want you to have.
1: 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But wait a minute, isn't this...
0: Yeah, yes it is.
1: But I thought the old lady dropped it into the ocean in the air.
0: Well, baby, I went down and got it for you.
1: Aw, you shouldn't have.

0: Time for another edition of the Intelligence for Your Life. Which is better? What's a better pick-me-up for an afternoon slump? Is it taking a brisk walk or taking a nap? The answer is the walk. That's because walking quickly boosts the flow of blood and oxygen to your brain. If you don't have time for a walk, don't worry. Stand up. Dr. John Caldwell, a fatigue researcher and psychologist at NASA, says that when we switch from sitting to standing, it wakes us up. And then, which one of these is a better way to wake up your brain? Sniff some lemon or get a whiff of peppermint? The answer is peppermint. Dr. Alan Hirsch from the Smell and Taste Treatment and Research Foundation says it's because the smell of peppermint activates the trigeminal nerve, which has a direct link to the brain, making us more alert. Drink mint tea or chew minty fresh gum, and you're good to go.
1: I-F-Y-L. Intelligence for Your Life.
0: And coming up, is there a perfect time to eat breakfast, take a walk, or drink a glass of red wine? Researchers from Penn State University and registered dietitian Joy Bauer say yes. In a moment, I'll break down all the facts so you can time everything perfectly.

0: 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I've been surfing here since I was a kid. Now, seeing my grandson out on the water, it means everything to me. Watching him and taking in the blue waves, the sea breeze, the blurry horizon?
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2: It's hot, it's humid, but at the very least, we'll start to see some showers and thunderstorms turn a few locations a little bit cooler as we look ahead to Labor Day weekend. Partly cloudy skies, only a few stray showers and storms later this afternoon. High around 97, heat indices back up into the triple digits. Mostly clear, 74 overnight tonight. Friday features our best chance for scattered showers and storms. We could see additional pop-up downpours through Labor Day weekend. That's your WSFA First Alert Forecast. I'm meteorologist Zach Webster on today's hits and yesterday's favorites, Mix 103.
3: Welcome back to Intelligence for Your Life. John Tesh.

John Tesh with you, and we're always hearing that timing is everything. So let's prove it with new research from the field of chronobiology, which examines how nearly every function in our body is controlled by our natural circadian clock. Here are a few ways we can use that clock to our advantage and do things at the perfect time. For example, the perfect time for breakfast is precisely 12 hours after dinner, no earlier, no later. This is the conclusion of research from the Salk Institute for Biological Studies. That way, you're fasting for 12 hours, right? And that helps your body use the calories you've consumed instead of storing them as fat. And when people fasted for 12 hours, they ended up consuming 20% fewer calories overall. They also reported improved sleep and higher energy levels. And then we always talk about walking every day. Well, the best time to walk happens to be between noon and 2 p.m. Research from Penn State University shows that's when our body temperature naturally starts to dip, which can make us sleepy. But a 10 to 20 minute power walk is proven to boost our heart rate and help keep us alert, so we'll have energy to power through the rest of the day. And then, do you drink wine? Then aim to have a glass no later than 8 p.m. Registered dietitian Bauer says your body needs about 2 hours to metabolize all the alcohol in one drink. And if you drink later than 8 p.m., you risk having the alcohol wake you up. She says that will likely deprive your brain of the deep restorative sleep it needs to keep everything in your body running smoothly. There you go.

0: touch. Well, here's some good news. You and I now have a big excuse to go fishing because it's legitimately therapeutic. A study from Indiana University showed that fishing can be used as a therapy to fight PTSD among war veterans and other people dealing with similar trauma. Plus, fishing can help with analytical and problem-solving skills. It's because it requires constant troubleshooting, like assessing where the good fishing spots are and figuring out which bait will attract which fish. I need to talk to Gib about this. We're going fishing. HeroesOnTheWater.org is a nationwide charity that helps veterans and first responders recover from PTSD through kayak fishing. In a kayak out on a lake, there's silence and serenity. It allows for one-on-one time with nature. And because military members are mission-driven people, they need something to focus on, like fishing, while also finding a sense of calm from staying in the moment. In many studies, fishing had a profound effect on anybody who was experiencing symptoms as acute stress or even depression. Bottom line, and you fishing enthusiasts could have already told us this, fishing is legitimately therapeutic.
1: Intelligence for your life.

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All righty, here we go with random facts on the John Tesh Radio Show. Number one, according to a recent survey, over 40% of us eat ice cream when we're angry. I eat it when I'm angry, when I'm happy, when I'm confused. 30% of parents say they use their kids as an excuse to buy chocolate milk for themselves. Yeah, me too. People spend an average of 4 seconds longer at stoplights than they did 5 years ago. Yep, because of texting. Wow, 4 seconds longer. According to a recent survey, the three foods Americans hate most, what do you think? It's tofu, yogurt, and my least favorite food in the universe, liver. One more thing. According to Uber Eats, the most popular food delivered is French fries, not surprisingly.

0: Pop quiz time here on the John Tesh program. Does the water temperature matter when it comes to washing our hands? The easy answer is no. In fact, a lot of us associate hot water with making things sterile, but a new study says it's no more effective at killing germs on our hands than cool water. In fact, as long as we're combining water with soap, researchers say cool water may be better for most people because the contaminants in home water pipes that can cause skin irritations dissolve more easily in the hot water pipes. So go ahead, wash your hands in cool water. It'll work just as well. Make sure you use the soap, please.
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1: Time for Conversation Starter. This is the John Tesh Radio Show, intelligence for your dining life. Turns out the trend of dining solo, going it alone, tables for one, it continues. So on the restaurant booking platform OpenTable, which I use all the time, reservations for one jumped 23% over the last year. So is it part of the loneliness epidemic? Perhaps. But a lot of solo diners say eating alone offers a rare chance to slow down, reflect, and savor the small stuff. I feel that way myself. I love to dine alone if I'm in New York. And the most popular cities for solo dining are New York, Chicago, Las Vegas, San Francisco, Washington, D.C. People say they eat more slowly and actually savor their meal more when eating alone because they're not chatting, so they're more focused on the food. Solo diners are also spending more money than in the past, with the average check up a full 7 to 10% year over year. Solo reservations also rose on Thursdays by 25%, and 3 p.m. solo reservations are trending. But 6 p.m. bookings are the most popular overall.
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3: And coming up, the seven dwarfs were onto something, apparently. It turns out that whistling while you work can keep you from choking under pressure. I'm going to share research from the University of Chicago. It'll keep your nerves from getting the best of you in high-pressure situations. I'll tell you why whistling will help.

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0: John Tesh with you, and I wanted to take a moment and tell you that we found out that the seven dwarfs are onto something. It turns out that whistling while you work will keep you from choking under pressure. Follow me. This is according to psychologist Sean Bylock from the University of Chicago. She studied why some people choke in critical situations, like a pro golfer missing a short putt to lose a championship, and she concluded that it isn't down to nerves, it's down to mental overload, or, quote, paralysis by analysis. Basically, people can sabotage their performance by thinking about it too much. But whistling or singing takes up just enough brain bandwidth to prevent overthinking. It provides a mild distraction. Also, pressure-filled situations can deplete the brain's working memory, but if you've practiced something 1,000 times, by whistling beforehand or singing a song, that little distraction will help you and your brain perform automatically without having to labor over every move or word. Whistle while you work.
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0: Coming up, you use your phone to text people, take photos, check social media, and of course to make calls. But when's the last time you thought about what your phone use is doing to your face? You don't want to miss what dermatologists have to say about a condition called smartphone squint. It's next.

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0: We look ahead to Labor Day weekend, partly cloudy skies, only a few stray showers and storms later this afternoon, high around 97, heat indices back up into the triple digits, mostly clear 74 overnight tonight. Friday features our best chance for scattered showers and storms. We can see additional pop-up downpours through Labor Day weekend. That's your WSFA First Alert Forecast. I'm meteorologist Zach Webster on today's hits and yesterday's favorites, Mix 103.
1: Have you heard about this? You've looked in the mirror recently? Those little lines around your eyes, they used to be called crow's feet, right? The new name? Smartphone squint. Yep, we spend 4 hours a day squinting at our phone screens, and now dermatologist Tina Alster says that's going to kickstart or exacerbate the formation of wrinkles in the corners of our eyes, between the eyebrows and under the eyes. She says your best bet is to consciously relax your face while you're looking at your phone, and then enlarge the font when texting, and treat skin with a wrinkle cream containing retinol, which helps build collagen. Beware the smartphone squint.
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Don't you know that food is like fashion? What was out always comes back around. You know, vinyl records are back, and now so are Shirley Temple's and Baked Alaska. People are now embracing what they're calling retro food. So, and it's the same with cottage cheese, too. So cottage cheese was once considered a diet food back in the 1950s, but it became popular again since it's a cheap source of protein, and lots of protein. A half cup of cottage cheese has approximately 14 grams of protein. I've had at least three reports on cottage cheese in the last 2 months. Now, as far as Shirley Temple's, with fewer people drinking alcohol, including me, old-fashioned non-alcoholic drinks are more popular than ever. Mocktails. And then Baked Alaska. Baked Alaska desserts are being served at high-end restaurants and featured on shows like The Great British Baking Show, raising the profile of a 1950s vintage dessert for younger diners to discover. They're back, these foods.

0: Man, I love this place. I've been surfing here since I was a kid. Now, seeing my grandson out on the water, it means everything to me. Watching him and taking in the blue waves, the sea breeze, the blurry horizon.
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0: I want to share some interesting intel from USC. It turns out all the picture taking we do these days can make us appreciate experiences even more. That's according to marketing professor Dr. Kristen Deal from USC. She says because when you pause to take a picture, you're super focused on your surroundings, which makes the experience more engaging, memorable, and enjoyable. In one recent experiment, researchers sent several busloads of people on tours of Philadelphia. Half the group was encouraged to take pictures. The other half had no cameras and no smartphones. The result? The people who could snap pictures enjoyed the experience significantly more. Eye tracking data showed that those with cameras looked much longer at objects they wanted to photograph and rated the exhibits as more interesting. How about that?
1: There's always room for improvement. 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
1: 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Here are the top 5 most Googled medical conditions. 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
2: It's hot, it's humid, but at the very least, we'll start to see some showers and thunderstorms turn a few locations a little bit cooler as we look ahead to Labor Day weekend. Partly cloudy skies, only a few stray showers and storms later this afternoon. High around 97, heat indices back up into the triple digits. Mostly clear, 74 overnight tonight. Friday features our best chance for scattered showers and storms. We could see additional pop-up downpours through Labor Day weekend. That's your WSFA First Alert Forecast. I'm meteorologist Zach Webster on today's hits and yesterday's favorites. 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
1: 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Just play the game one way. 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
2: Afternoon, Montgomery. We've got a new accident, 85 northbound at Ann Street. Two vehicles against the center divider. So please be advised, this is causing a backup quick. 85 northbound at Ann Street. You see something else giving you trouble, contact us. We'll pass that info along. 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McKinnon Nissan, exit 212 off I-65 in Clanton. Buckle up, it's the law. For Montgomery Skywatch traffic, this is Major Delay.
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2: Good afternoon, Montgomery. Just as soon as we get one fixed, we get another one right behind it. Another accident, 85 northbound at Ann Street. Just keep your eyes open, 85 northbound at Ann Street. Outside of that, we're looking pretty good. 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Buckle up for Montgomery Skywatch traffic. This is Major Delay.
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2: Good afternoon, Montgomery. No sooner do we finish an accident 85 northbound at Ann Street, we now have a new accident 85 southbound at Union. Appears to be blocking the right lane. So 85 south at Union, the big headache, traffic backed up to Ann Street. You see something else out there giving you trouble with traffic, safely contact us. We'll pass the info along. 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Buckle up, it's the law. From Montgomery Skywatch Traffic, this is Major Delay.
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2: Good afternoon, Montgomery. Right now we're looking good. Nothing's been reported since the last problem. 85 southbound at Union Street. That's still causing a big backup. So please use caution. Be patient through that area. 85 southbound at Union Street. You see something else giving you trouble, safely contact us. We'll pass the info along. 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Buckle up, it's the law. From Montgomery Skywatch Traffic, this is Major Delay.
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2: Good afternoon, Montgomery. Still got trouble 85 southbound, just past Union Street, right lane, right shoulder blocked from an accident earlier this afternoon. It just about got the last car loaded up on a wrecker. Hopefully that'll be clear soon, but there's a lot of backup. That's going to take a minute. So please use extra caution and care, 85 southbound. Please use caution there. You see something else giving you trouble with traffic, safely contact us. We'll pass the info along. If you've got less than perfect credit, McKinnon Nissan may have just the plan for you. Talk to David Martin. He'll do everything possible to have you driving today. McKinnon Nissan, exit 212 off I-65 in Clanton. Buckle up. It's the law from Montgomery Skywatch Traffic. This is Major Delay.
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2: Good afternoon, Montgomery. Looks like the accident sites are cleared, but still a lot of backup. 85 southbound running slow for a little while longer. Now 85 northbound running slow from Chantilly back to Taylor. 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For Montgomery Skywatch Traffic, this is Major Delay.
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1: I don't need to hear anything from anybody. There's too much riding on my mind being locked in. Play offense, not defense. If you play hard and you play the game right, nobody really gets on you. 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Just play the game one way. You hit a ball in the gap, run. Boom, coming in hot.
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